0: number is it?
1: 3592, I'm on the beach, I'll head that way.
0: 942, head that way as well.

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1: 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I'm trying to gather more now from the code 22.
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0: I got my garbage in route.
1: Thank you. A6, I have a last of Tiga, first of Kelly.

0: beat. On the beat.
1: H6, any crews are available. Code 22 reports a disoriented, erratically acting male out of the off-ramp from exit 14 southbound. You're looking for a black male, 5'8", 5'9", short dreads with a black shirt over his face, walking towards traffic.
0: Is he on the off-ramp or is he on the highway?
1: He's walking on the off-ramp, so he's close to the highway, southbound off 14.
0: Sir. Gonna give you name and date of birth of one of the victims. No physical contact, just verbal.
2: Okay, receive, go ahead.
0: Last of craft, Charlie, Romeo, Alpha, Fox, Tango, first of Brandon, common spelling, 3288.
3: District Court.
0: Okay, received. Thank you.

0: 23 just see have it. It looks like that body does have a 2098 taken out on them against a last of Brissac, first of McKenzie.
1: Can you run that plate for me? I get that vehicle stopped right outside the entrance to Marina Bay.
2: He's active. He's active.
0: He's down there as well. Does he have it?
3: Hi, Mr. Sir. I'm talking to someone involved.
2: The statements were just a little weird. People were upset. It was nothing criminal.
1: Received. Elderly male with a handicapped plaque in it. I'm not sure.
2: Received. Taking a call of a party having difficulty swimming in the water. Unknown exact location. The group that's with him is trying to help him.
4: Okay, 3F4 here for the Sail Boston. No idea what the picture is, though.
2: Working on it. Boston thinks bridge by the Sugar Bowl. Think he's out of the water.
4: Okay, Reed, see if you send at least two over there. 1676, 86, can you start the tow to Zusco Circle?
1: You'll be on find it, I'll be sending soon.

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0: Is that owner off?

0: 3. One transported to Leahy, minor injuries. Malice has one. Station, all lanes are reopened to 95 North in Lexington.
1: Hey, Regina.
2: Receive.
3: Sir, I just spoke to the reporting party who indicated that the victim is out of the water, uninjured, just a couple of scrapes. Going to try to track him down now. He's heading towards Pleasure Bay on foot.
1: Chief.

0: 74 stationary. See Boston fires on the 4th. The only description we had was a group of teenagers, one of which fell in the water. No further description.
1: Easy. Stationary submarine in Hawk State.
2: Can you start at least two codes, please?
1: We had a call for a party in the water at Castle Island. As I was giving it out, they said he's out of the water. All the troopers on land and the fire department said that the parties all report that they got out of the water. It's not an issue. So if you hear a call for over there, it's all good.
0: You see, Marine Unit has that. Thank you.
2: Thank you.
3: Chelmsford PD, I believe, is going to be giving you a call direct.
2: Why don't you just send over the plate numbers? I can put them in the call and take care of it for you. Mathridge 4, Whiskey, Juliet, Delta 13, 4WJ3, sorry, 4WJD 13. Copy 1, go with 2.
4: 2's going to be 7, Bravo Hotel, Sierra 49, Mathridge.
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4: Okay.

0: 32. Park Street. Received A4 to A4 air patrols. I got report. Code 22, erratic operator. Should be heading 93 northbound. I have a plate when ready.
1: Go ahead.
0: I mean, Mass Reg 2 Kilo Sierra Zulu 53, 2 KSZ 53. Showing expired, it's out of warrants. It came in as Route 16, approaching 93.
1: Has it.

0: K57-86. Chevy has one, I'll be 17.
1: Received. Sir, can you swing the area of 151 Mount Vernon and Volvo for 4 Whiskey Golf Alpha 94, 4 WGA 94. Boston relayed a call. Code 22 stated that someone was sleeping in a car, but the individual drove off. Should be Honda CRV.

0: 8585 Air Patrol. If anyone can just start to 500, the beach house in the Madeira, the new building on the boulevard, very possible EDP. You're going to be looking for a tall, thin, black woman dressed in all white, carrying two bags, possibly in her 40s. She's throwing construction cones from the work site over there. She's swearing at multiple people in the area, to include children. I have a code 22's information gathered here for a call back if need be. She's going to be on foot walking towards the barracks area, southbound on the boulevard.
1: 396-85, multiple patrols en route. Shirley, can you secure the one with the violation on it?
0: Receive, sir.

reported a 914 and A1 and A3 cruises. Charleston PD just called back here. Apparently that vehicle is parked outside on the street by 9 Glen Ave, which is where it's registered out of. It's unoccupied and parked. They are sitting on the vehicle currently, if anyone's in the area. No, 914 is out, sir.

0: 464 can head up that way from Billerica.
1: A2 has that. Thank you, sir.
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0: Mercury Cruises, report of a wrong way operator on Route 2. West in the east, over by Emerson Hospital. Female operator, black sedan.
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0: Now 482. I'll fly down and show them third. A3 cruisers might be tied up with this runway. I'll advise when I get on scene there.
1: Receive, thank you. 591, if you can just space central while he's doing that.
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0: 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Anything further on that wrong way?
1: I'm right in front of the barracks here.
2: Negative, I got west in the eastbound lane. Was just passing Emerson. I only received a 191 call on it.

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1: I'm right in front of the barracks here.
2: Negative, I got west in the eastbound lane. Was just passing Emerson. Highly received 191 call on it.

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3: 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Thank you.

0: 283-85. The code 22 just approached us. It's going to be a black female. Long black hair, almost waist length, but wearing all white and a brown bag on her right shoulder.
1: I'm 2 eastbound all the way up to Emerson. I got nothing showing.
2: Scream area from the Madera building.
3: 2396 in the area of breakers, nothing so far.
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5: 3 times in the past few weeks, so she might live around here.
4: What's your forehead, though?
2: It was Anthony Milpati. He wanted to somewhat remain anonymous. He has 2 children and a wife upstairs. He didn't really want anything to do with it other than reporting it.
5: Go ahead, sir.
4: Attach it to it, and I'll handle it.
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6: Sherman Garvey secures 1. That female party was transported to MGH Boston. Laceration on her left forearm, non life threatening injuries, to be clear.
7: Can you start me Quillies for an SUV at Cons Beach?

0: 21-79-1464, sir. I'm Route 2 West, passing the barracks. I can just head up that way.
1: Thurston, sir. Received, they'll be en route.
0: Received, sir.
2: 1334-82, I'll be on the 4.
0: A through, everyone's out of the vehicle, full engulf. Receive, 5 should be there in a minute now.

0: Station A. If you can just put up the duty office, no, I transferred the sergeant from Shelter PD over. He just wanted to speak with him.
1: 36.
2: Duty office, sergeant.
0: Cruisers off in Chelmsford. Chelmsford PD just called. They stated that they have a phone number for him. They did call it. He is not answering the phone, and that's where they're at right now. I told you just got pulled up on scene. You can make contact with him and see how you want to approach this.
3: Do we have a number for the apartment?
1: 14.
3: Receive.

0: 464. Go ahead, sir. Sir, are you up with that CT fire, or are you in Chelmsford at the residence?
1: Off with the CT fire.
0: Okay, received. I can start towards that residence. Do we have any MSV cruisers off there?
2: Cruiser 1334 is on scene there.
0: I'm 2 westbound past the Newtown Road here in Acton. I'll start that way.

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1: 832.
0: So I just spoke with the male operator, checked his vehicle, there's no blue lights in it, no firearms. He said he pointed a fan as a, kind of looks like a firearm, but it's not a firearm.
1: Okay, received, sir. Thank you.
0: I'll be done with the team shortly.
1: Appreciate the help, sir.
2: Hey, have
0: it. Hey, Trudy, do you have his information, or do you need it?
1: Is that owner Ross, Mr. DeSilva?
0: Hey, sir. Hi, right, sir. I'll be 17.
3: Dial 42. I have that, sir. I'm approaching 99 southbound. I'll make the flip head back to the patrol area.
1: Received, sir. 734, my apologies. The phones are blowing up here. You, everyone's clearing from that call.
4: 852396.
5: 2296.
4: Sir, I have two discos on the line. Where exactly were those vehicles?
5: It was in front of Shirley at Bathhouse, TCR staff only. They might have moved. There was a violation on them.

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1: Cruiser call on 86.
0: 2412. Can I get a tow for a DMV in the detail setup? 95 North Peabody, mile marker 65.2.

3965.

0: 296, you all set?
1: Yeah, I'm in route to 21, right in front of the Kowloon on the boulevard. I got flagged down about a dog being in the restricted area for the birds.
2: 2396, my apologies, sir. I have the code 22 on the line. That's one and the same. We have reports of a dog off the leash running in the area that protected Clovis.
1: Steve, can you make note, just in case we get a step in that area, when they call for the log?
0: Take care of it.
1: Have two. And the rest by the bow rep.
2: Sir, you off with a family there? I have someone on the phone reporting a missing child. I don't have any information yet. I'm just getting it. They said they just had a cruiser pull up to him. Sir, if you don't mind just checking Belle Isle on your ride down Bennington Street, please. I'm unsure if that gate's secured at this time.

0: 2396, that call has been started for you, sir.
1: Use caution. I don't know if that dog's aggressive or not.
2: Received. I'll be walking around the restricted area.
1: Received, sir. Your eyes on the dog?

qualified to, McCullough was extremely confused. She was in downtown Salisbury, not at the reservation, despite telling me that multiple times. Salisbury PD is off with them now, and they may potentially have located her. I will let you know as soon as they call me back.

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1: Send it.
0: New Hampshire 5495653 Chevy Equinox.
2: Hey, Deal Prince, Canada, Charles been located.
1: Sir, I was just about to tell you the same once A6 got there done that transmission. Thank you.
0: A3, Stewart's on the 4.
1: This is.
3: Page is on.
4: Bolo for the armed robbery. Two individuals on a scooter with a firearm. They pass in 10 Park Plaza now. Duty officer not in pursuit. No lights activated. No siren.

0: altitude alert Boston Area A. Blue scooter, two occupants. A guy on the front with a white shirt, on the back, black push-icy mask. All right, they are left turn, wrong way up. One wrong way up Harrison, headed into Chinatown, not chasing.
1: 95 southbound, 76 Alpha off ramp.
0: Thank you, sir. I'm not following the wrong way. They were last seen headed up Harrison into Chinatown from Tufts.
1: That's making a flip at 74 now.
0: I do not need a limited traffic, sir. Code 17. Just alert A1, they are in the area. It is the 2 from the Bolo the Brick just put up.
2: They've been alerted. It took them a while to answer.
0: Listen, just see.

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0: I'm off of this trailer fire, 495 South, just prior to 110 in Chelmsford. Could you just confirm a 14?
1: Okay, confirm.
0: Sierra 508-15-115. S-508-15-115. Seth Monkowitz, 3784.
1: 37.

0: 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Thank you.
1: 464, clear the coffin.
0: Go ahead, sir.
1: Active 14, fail to appear, Chapter 90 violation.
0: See, thank you.
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0: 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Sir, can you start me gaiters for Lexus SUV 95 southbound off ramp 76 Bravo?
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0: Station 8 cruising station, full out of Medford, stolen motor vehicle, heard in the last 5 to 10 minutes, Spellsway Plaza, 4 Alpha Fox Mike 53, 4 AFM 53, 2011 Subaru Impreza station wagon, color gray, no known direction of travel, 4 AFM 53, stolen out of Medford.
1: No direction of travel, Station 8 clear 2124.
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0: 591-82, sir. Can you please cancel that too? Vehicle started back up. We can get it off the off ramp.
1: Yankee 763 HLY 7623 Toyota Prius Prime white in color. Franklin PC2 arrest for domestic A and B that occurred in their town earlier today. Unknown direction of travel. Vehicle owner operator was last spotted around 1345 hours in their town earlier today. Located stop hold, contact Franklin PD. Again, Bolo Franklin 3 Hotel Limo. Yankee 7623 Toyota Prius Prime white in color. Unknown direction of travel. PC2 arrest for domestic that occurred in Franklin earlier today. Station H, 2125 hours.
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4: it. H4 to H4 area patrols. One call of erratic operation. Route 2 westbound in the area of the 132. Mass reg 171 Alpha Zulu 5. In the area of the 132, Route 2 westbound. One call.

0: stick to any patrol that can respond. 93 South, just past 14. We have an erratic vehicle that just lost the tire.
1: H6 is on the move. I'm prior to 12.
0: Should be just past 14. It's a Silver Jeep, Florida registration. Juliet Yankee, 6'3", 7 kilos. Just lost the tire.
2: Hey, do you know if it's still on the move?
0: Negative, it's stationary, just after 14.
2: Receiving

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0: 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He just sideswiped the wall in the tunnel, but hit the vehicle in H6's area. 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
0: Sir, Marine Unit Cruiser 3092. I'll be en route to Fall River, South Watupa Pond, for a search for a party. We will be having a truck towing a boat on a trailer leaving the Marine base shortly.

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0: I'm off at Shannon Beach. I got a Honda Civic, no plates here. Can you take a VIN? New Hotel Golf Fox Golf 1 Bravo 8 9 Bravo Hotel 5 1 7 8 1 4.
1: This door.
2: A black BMW N4. 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
3: 317, how's that?

0: 685. Made the announcement, started ticketing. I only have one truck here in Quigley's.
1: I received, sir. How many would you like out there?
0: I'd say two. Two flatbeds, I can hook up two each. Probably about 6 to 8 remaining.
1: Receive, I'll give to Disco and action the call.
2: What's it? 2011 Honda Civic Coupe, color black. It's registered out of Waltham, negative 10. 9's active. Plate should be 6 Lima Lima Romeo 92.
3: I received, are there any bolos for that? Because there's some significant damage to the passenger side quarter panel.

0: negative, not that I can see. In the RQF, you and 1605 ran that earlier in the shift.
1: Okay, received. A4, could you set a tow for this Honda Civic?
2: A4, Steve. A4 to 1532. 93 95. Sir, can you make your way southbound to Roosevelt Circle in Medford? That's exit 24. Rosie Circle for a 2-car. With children on board, they're going to be invited by EMS as a precautionary.
3: 1-3, involved in a hit and run. Just crossed over the Western Ave Bridge into Boston. Again, Bowles from Cambridge. Occupied by 2.

0: 85, 2396.
1: 2396.
2: Sir, I contacted Tedisco in action. They state that they're in the area. I told them to keep driving until they see your lights. They said they were on post at 2200.
1: I think they're shopping vehicles for their front-wheel drive and jumping each other. There's about four vehicles back here just north of Revere Street they bypassed.
2: I receive. Do you best keep them in line?
3: 1957.
2: Yeah, so 1957. So, as far as he has glasses, if you can locate them inside the vehicle.

0: 5. Sorry, it's Air Shannon Beach.
1: Sir, if you are able to break away from there, I just got a 3-car President's Landing at Fells Way.
0: 3-2, sir. I'll be en route.
2: Which crew do you have going there?
3: They're just finishing up here. I'll start that way.
1: That's 1605 en route from Shannon Beach. He's off with 762, doing the announcements and the clear out.
2: Affirmative, sir. I'll head to President's Landing.
1: Receive, thank you.
0: Received, thank you, sir.
3: Thank you. 4648, 3 out of 4 side company.

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1: Cameras
0: just went on Bay Prime looking for a track. Are you available?

0: 24 to 1239. I just received a second call on that 16. They're now saying they're out front of assembly.
1: Barry, I'm coming in 16 to 12.

0: Shen, roger that, code 16. All vehicles have been cleared out. 762 is standing by with Winchester PD for that cell.
1: Receive, I have city side in route.

0: A4. Sir, I didn't see anybody 28 northbound at President's Landing. I'm now down here at Assembly, and I don't see any vehicles in the roadway. Did they pull off, you know?
1: Empire, call back.

0: 39.
1: Go ahead, sir.
0: I'm on the phone with that 16. They said that they are in front of the Somerville District Court on the side road. It sounds like they're on Middlesex Ave, closer to the stables.
1: Did it happen to any motorcycles, sir?
0: Negative. I have motor vehicles.
1: Did they see me go through the parking lot there?
0: They have not stated so. Hold on a second.
1: No, I went through with my lights on. I didn't get waved down by anybody. I'll be pulling up. You said they're in the stables parking lot?
0: They said they saw you and that their hazard lights are on.
1: All right. Are they in the parking lot? Or they... Oh, okay. They're a little further back. I got you. All right.
2: 1605 Dave, where I have that direct.
1: So they're directly near the front door of the courthouse.
2: Sir, I have that one mic up.

0: Station H12H Patrol, solo out of Cambridge. Hispanic male fled a traffic stop. Last seen Putnam in River, wearing a red collared shirt with a hat. Party supposedly has a gun on his possession, so use caution. Hispanic male fled from a vehicle. Putnam and River, Hispanic male, red collared shirt with a hat and a gun. Use caution. H out 2226.
1: Myself in 1239, are we on the 4th?
2: Received.

0: Sir, Cityside secures both vehicles from the Medford Boat Club in Shannon Beach.
1: I will be 17.
2: Received, thank you.

0: 6 to any patrols down near Castle Island. Pull over an erratic vehicle with no headlights on. No plate given. It's a black Ford Escape with the newer Massachusetts blue license plate. Just the one call.
1: Yeah, that just parked in front of the gate. What was the nature of the operation? I didn't observe any erratic operation.
0: Code 22 reported it was on the wrong side of the road on Bay Boulevard with no headlights on and speeding.
1: Carry 6.

0: 39 to A4. So other vehicles have been moved out of the roadway onto the side road right in front of the courthouse. 1605 will be standing by, and I'll be clearing.
1: Received, sir.
0: So if anything else comes in, just give it to me and I'll take it.
2: Thank you, 1239. A4, do we have tow started? We need at least one tow for a Nissan Versa.
1: Steve, I'll start Stevens.
2: Steve, thank you, sir.

0: good evening, Code 5.
1: Good evening, sir. You're the North. You asking too?
0: Please, sir. Thank you.

0: 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Good evening, code 5.
1: A4 receive 737. May I be down at the area?
0: Receive, thank you, sir. I'll be in Spare Cruiser 670.
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0: Good evening, code 5.
2: Six 14, you have the south, desk in 2.

0: Kawhat 318.
1: Go ahead, sir.
0: Sir, from Newton PD, they just had a larceny occur at the Star Market in the area of Boylston Street and Hammond Street. Individual also struck an employee, fled on foot, described as a black male wearing a gray shirt with a rolling suitcase. Newton just asked if we could start a cruiser over that way to assist.
1: Receive and route from Armour Pond Parkway.

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0: Texas. If our car stopped in the right lane, 93 South, the North HOV, it's a, it has this location. Couldn't get over to it.
1: Say South HOV?
0: Southbound at the North HOV.
1: Bridget 371, the other way.

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0: Can you start me Sellinville EMS? 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

0: 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You all set, sir?
1: Okay, 8684. All those fires have been cleared out. I'll escape part. I'll be 17.

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0: 1982.
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1: Sir, on a stop, 495 South prior to Lowe's Neck, you can go ahead.
0: Sir, when you clear that, just got off the phone with Chelmsford PD, officer on a detail there. Route 3 South, just prior to exit 81, Charlie, we have a DMV in the fast lane, breakdown lane, if you could go check on that.
1: Okay, you said prior to exit 84, right?
0: Prior to 81, Charlie.

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0: 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I'm 93 South, just prior to 26.

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0: I just overshot that vehicle with its lights off. It's going to be northbound. I'm going to make the flip at Drum Hill now.
1: Heading towards the barracks. I got about 10 mopeds, all no plates, no helmets, hopping wheelies.

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2: That vehicle looks like it's going to be unoccupied. It's in the median.
3: Where are you, James?
2: Just over the line of left lane. If you want to start a tow for me, it's going to be for an Infiniti G37 New York plate.
3: What do you see, sir? 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
1: Thank you, sir.

0: 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CMV in the BDL.
1: On-call fueler has been notified.

0: 379, Stewart's Row.
1: Sir, can I get a 9 and 10 on this vehicle?
2: Officer, what's it 6 there again?
1: Sir, I'm Route 3 North, just when you get on, about a mile prior to exit 84. Sir, New York Tag, Lima, Delta Tango, 5071, it's going to be on a Gray Infinity, G37X.
2: Just going to be a passenger, please.
1: A firm, sir.
2: Come on, one. That vehicle off the side.
1: Go ahead, sir.
2: Is that vehicle occupied?
1: Sir, it's unoccupied, yeah.
2: Alright, so that is confirmed stolen, answered by Lowell PD. What you have in front of you there, 2012 Infiniti G37 color gray.
1: Receives.
3: 84 to 84 Air Patrol, one call of a wrong way. 93 South in the year of exit 27. The code 22 reported taking the Montville Ave exit from 93 South. He stated a white SUV was headed towards him, traveling northbound in the southbound at exit 27.
1: 93 South. So give that to A1 as well. 670 to A4, my apologies, I didn't really catch that last traffic, can you repeat?

0: Cicada 670. It was the wrong way on 93 north and the south. Last seen getting off at Mossvale. White SUV.
1: Receive. Thank you, ma'am. I know some of the members of the work crew park in the infield there. I don't know if it's one and the same, but if you only got one call, it's a possibility.
2: Kilo 84 comes out of Milton.
3: It's
2: a black Toyota.

0: 507-2371. You can get it from the ponds. It's going to be right prior to 13 Alpha.
1: 371, receive. 371 to 86 in Station H. There's about 30 to 40 vehicle assembling at the parking lot at CVS on Morrissey. 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
1: Ayla 379.
0: Go ahead, sir.
1: Alright, so I'm on the phone with Lowell after stating some information regarding that vehicle. Is there any notable damages to that vehicle?
0: Sorry, could you go with that again, sir?
1: Sir, is there any significant or notable damages to the vehicle?
0: Not that I see, sir. Just some duct tape on the back left tail light. Nothing else.
1: Right, Dave. And were you able to see if there's any keys or if the ignition was punched?

0: I was there. So it was, they were about the keys with the key fob as it was. So there shouldn't be any in the vehicle.
1: Received, sir. Traffic door was locked. The other two were open.
0: Received.

0: 3379. Sir, I provided the information to Lowell. They're all set for now. I advised them that we're slowing it. They have all the information needed. I'll send a locate. Everything's all set.
1: Receive, sir. Thank you. It's going to be Stewart.
0: Receive, Adam.

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1: So can you please test, check the draw with the PVT, see if there's any extra PVT tubes for testing.

0: 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We have some action.
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0: 469. My apologies, sir. I have a Disco tone to your location.
1: Received, thank you.
2: Jenkins Road, Site 15. Went to go fishing earlier today with a friend. Haven't heard from the son or the friend in 7 hours. Last time they heard from him was 1700. If you could just head to 133 Jenkins Road in Andover and check on same.
0: Copies direct. I can slide that way too. 628.
1: 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So, was there a conclusion for that wrong way operator on 93 by Montville?
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Do you mind starting me to Disco's for a motorcycle? It's me, Route 16, eastbound, before Washington. 280, do you mind sliding my way?

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0: 37981, I'm on a 4. It's from 213, getting on a 93 south ramp. Copy to rack 628.

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0: 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Myself and 1239 will be 17.

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0: Columbia 2089, Turkey, start my way, just before exit 115, 495 northbound.
1: Steve, I'm on a stop just prior to 109, what do you got?
0: Receive, no rush.
1: Northbound prior to 115 in Merrimack, you said?
0: You said
1: you're northbound prior to 115 in Merrimack?
0: Yes.

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1: You too.
0: Ma'am, can you send me a tow 495 northbound, just before exit 115, for a Audi sedan?
1: Thank you.

0: 790 stationary.
1: Yes, officer.
0: Second, I have an 1114 when you're ready. On a stop, 495 northbound, just before exit 115. Sierra 86-637-045. Sierra 86-637-045. Should be Nicole McDonald, 10988.
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0: 86 Patrol. Volvo for an erratic. It'll be southbound, approaching 14. 5 Zulu, Yankee Zulu 91. Describe is all over the road. Just one call.
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0: Ada, State to Patrol, Bunny Patrol 2, stand by for a bolo out of Everett, PC for a 209A violation. Bolo out of Everett for a 209A violation, looking for a 2017 BMW X3 color white, Mass Reg 5, Golf, Whiskey, Tango, 55, Mass Reg 5, GWT, 55, PC for the RO, Hector Garcia, born in 76, out of Malden, was reported to them 15 minutes ago, but unknown on the time frame when it exactly happened. Again, stop hold, PC forever.
1: A4, receive.

station to patrol specification on A4 there in regards to that solo out of Everett. Just an update. This occurred about 40 minutes ago at A3 Everett Street in the city of Everett. Unknown if this individual is still in the vehicle or not, or what kind of vehicle, or if he was on foot when he departed from that address. Once again, unknown if he's still in that vehicle or if he's in another vehicle and departing on foot. Approximately 40 minutes old at this time. He does live in Malden, and Malden is where

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1: Ma'am, transporting a female detainee to A1. Starting mileage when you're ready.
0: Send it.
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0: 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C911 advising of a truck fire.
1: Received. Do they have fire and rope? Any of this?
0: Woburn fire is en route.
2: Payday 4, do they know if the occupants were out?

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1: He's on.
0: Man, I'm gonna grab that Bolo out of Everett. I swung here and then I drove past the Malden address and showing nothing. I'll be 17 for now.
1: Hey, receive.
0: 84, I'll be heading up to 93 North for that truck fire.

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2: C911 didn't specify what the truck was. 299, do you have any input?
3: 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That's a dump truck.
1: All right, I just got a code 22. 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
1: A4.
0: Sir, just update. The operator is safely out and the fire has been put out. So we'll just be, it is still smoking, but we'll just be standing by for fire to finish and for Stevens to take this truck.

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1: 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I have the call sign.
0: It's going to be a New Hampshire Reg, transport 16 Alpha Papa 03.

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1: 371, Victory Road.
0: Northbound, right at 13 Bravo for a 2-car 16. Sounds minor, major. One of them involves a dump truck.

morning, sir. 495 southbound in the ramp. Just prior to 100 Bravo, I have a disabled with a blown out back window. I will advise.

0: 52-14, A1.
1: A1. Sir, it's unattended. We're going to start a tow, please. Mass, Livery Plate, Lima, Victor, Bravo, 5387. That's a Livery Plate, LV, B5387.
0: Sir, what exit was that again?
1: 495 South, sir, at the top of the access lane, 100 Bravo in Lawrence. Vehicle looks like it had a rock thrown through the back window.

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0: Sir, it's a livery plate, so it's Lima Victor Bravo 5387, and it's going to come back, it should come back to a silver Subaru Impreza.
1: Appreciate it. 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
0: Anytime.

0: 834. 84. Boston EMS en route 20 Vining Street to an EDC. All they said was the top floor. 83766.
1: EDC, sir. 84 to 820, yes, that's your.
0: Green travels, route 3 southbound, prior to 73. For injured deer, there's a few parties off with it now.

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0: Morning, sir. 57's code 5 and underway to the USS Arlington Security. 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

0: H4 is on.
1: Lost EMS is going to handle this. I'll handle the call. We're both 17.
0: Received. Thank you, ma'am.

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1: Getting by two lanes, sir.
0: Okay, left two lanes, and it's the north or southbound side?
1: Northbound side.
0: Excellent, thank you.
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0: One south prior to 16. That DMV's clear. I'll be 17.
1: Repeat, sir. Thank you.

0: 8H4. Good morning, code 5.
1: 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Sector 1.
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0: 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Do you have an updated 6 for the deer?
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0: 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Go fast.
1: 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Sector 4.
2: Morning, sir.

0: 23 northbound, north of 27, you all set?
1: We're all set, thank you.

1865, sir. You're going to have the west. If you can make your way 495, or as it was, low connector outbound in the area of exit 3 for multi-car 16, go low fleet en route for 1.

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1: Roger.
0: I'm just going to have the first lane taken, low connector outbound prior to exit 2B.
1: Steve.
2: 4, code 5.
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0: suicide.
1: Good morning, sir. You're going to be...
2: Stevens has that truck and trailer, Woburn Fire with 17. We're just going to remain here with one Mass Highway truck for now. There's some debris that's melted onto the roadway in the far right travel lane. We're just going to stand by for some cleanup. We have the right lane taken still. The left four are now open.
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0: make your way 495 northbound, just north of 93 for a two-car. Both vehicles should be in the breakdown lane, reporting no injury, possibly one tow.
1: 5213 to A3.
2: A3.
1: Good morning, sir. I'm off with an extremely minor two-car 16, Route 2 eastbound prior to Bedford Road in Lincoln. Negative injuries, negative tolls, just a simple paper exchange. I'll advise when clear, sir.
2: 3-6.

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0: Sir, can you go to the U.S. Mart gas station for a hit and run that just occurred on 495? Right off of 109 Alpha.
1: Receive, sir, U.S. Mart. Right off of 109.
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3: 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Just be advised, I do have a little fire around.

0: 44281. I'm 93 at 495. Was that 16 north of 93?
1: Came in as 495 north of 93.

0: 13A3.
1: Yes, sir. That Mata 16, information's been exchanged. The 16 is clear, and I'll be code 17, sir.
0: Please do, thank you.

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0: think that's going to be a negative.
1: Green, Steve. 1161. Negative injury, negative toe.
2: Green, Steve.

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1: Bridget.
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7981. 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
0: In disregard any calls for a DMV 495 South. I just prior to 93. She got AAA on the list.
1: Appreciate it.

0: Rachel. 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All they have is a brown vehicle as the fleeing vehicle. I'll be 17.
1: Receive, sir. Thank you.
2: Florida 86. I'm off with the DMV in the third lane northbound, just north of 8.
0: Mercedes-Benz 350. We have one en route, sir. 11-6-A-1, I'll be 17.

0: 1865, day one. Low if we has two. One was transported to Saints. All lasted 17. Appreciate it. Station AO, lanes back open. Low connector outbound. Exit 3.
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1: 5231, press for Conrad.
0: Received. Are you driving out of the DMV?
1: I'm in route to the one northbound 8, sir.

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It was out Boulevard just prior to Revere Street. He's all set.

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1: Where is he?
2: 19-0, it's going off that crash. 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
0: Off that crash to the rotary.

0: 224 to A5. One south, 1 mile prior to Route 16, mile marker 52.6. I'm off with an unattended black Honda Accord. Have you got any calls on that?
1: Negative, no calls.
0: I didn't see any pedestrian walking up to the car from north. Do you want me to just make a pass and come back? If it's still here, call it in.
1: Affirmative, thank you, sir.
0: Receive.

0: 70 to 5231. 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He's in the Chevrons. He's in a safe spot.
1: Alright, D, sir. 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I'll be in route.
0: Thank you.

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0: 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ID 3010.
1: Received. Sail Boston, sir. 802.

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0: Sir, can you start EMS to the barracks for a male detainee in his 40s with chest pain?
1: Receiving.

0: Data Cruises for a stolen motor vehicle out of Georgetown. Not been entered yet. Rhode Island registration. 1 Gulf Yankee 446. Again, that's Rhode Island. 1 Gulf Yankee 446. It's a white Lexus sedan.
1: A4 receives.
2: A5 receives.
1: A1 receives. A6 has it.
3: EMS
4: Thank you.

0: 52-23-A1. Good morning. I'm on 129 right at the on-ramp onto 129 from 93 North. I have a DMV at the top of the ramp. It says he got AAA about 20 minutes out, but he's not in a safe location. Can I get a tow this way? And whoever gets here first gets it.
1: Appreciate you, sir. You said you're 93 South to the ramp to 129?
0: 93 North, sir, right before that construction, right prior to the overpass.
1: Appreciate.
0: I do have vehicle info when ready, sir.
1: Go ahead.
0: It's going to be mass tag, Red Sox plate, Juliet over Foxtrot, 9189, J over F, 9189. BMW X3 color black.
1: Received. Anna's route.
0: Received, Anna. Thank you, sir.

0: 442-A1. I'll be on a 4, Lowell District. Logs all set.
1: Appreciate it.

0: 3.
1: Hey there.
0: Sir, could you start out Lowell Fleet for me? 3 North, exit 84 Drumhill. I'm right on the off-ramp for an Audi sedan.
2: All set.
0: Yes, sir, all set. Another gentleman doesn't have a license.

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1: Sir, AAA just showed up at my location, 129 at the 93 on ramp from 93 North. Can we cancel ANS and keep them at the top of the list, please?

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1: Marine Base is on.
0: Sir, not sure you're aware. We're getting reports from Blossom PD of an overturned sailboat off of Orion Heights Yacht Club. Off of Orion Heights Yacht Club, which is 61 Bayswater Street. Our marine unit's going. It's just east of Conn Beach.
2: Drop on Bennington Street. I can start that way.
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0: 225. BMP notice. Notify Boston PD of a disabled TD. Going to be on the McAllen southbound, right prior to the Starbucks. The hazards in the first travel lane. Traffic's pretty bad.
1: Receive. Simon, get him over the apron.
0: Receive. Station 8, didn't look like a crash, however, there is a vehicle pulled behind the TT. Both occupants.
1: Vehicle.
0: Not sure if they're trying to assist one another.

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0: Sir, duty crew can stand down on that person in the water from the sailboat at Orion Heights. They've been recovered from the water without injuries, and no further assistance is required.
2: Officers are out there now. Looks like they recovered that person. No further assistance is needed. Our Marine unit is not coming.
3: Three, two. I see them now.

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0: Sir, AAA has that vehicle secured, 93 northbound on 129, all body

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0: Marine Base, do we have a vessel off with that overturned sailboat on the approach to 22 right and left?
3: Station A, Station F. I have them on camera now. There's three Harbor Master boats there.
0: Yeah, affirmative. We're just trying to get some info from one of our units.
2: 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No injuries reported, no further assistance needed.
0: 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Returning back to F Patrol 1.

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0: Sir, if you can make your way 213 eastbound, sounds like it's just going to be prior to exit 2 for 2 car 16. Both vehicles are on the breakdown lane, reporting no injury. Sounds like at least one tow.

0: 56181, sir. Go with that location for that 16 on 213.
1: 213 eastbound, just prior to exit 2.
0: All right, I'm ready on a detail. I'll advise.
2: En route to Cambridge District Court with one male detainee.

0: 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Going to need a tow for a Subaru Outback.
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1: 13-35, Route 2 Acton, on a stop.
0: So the east switchover side up. Can you get to a 3-car, 95 southbound, exit 44? No PI, want to start at 112.

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1: Received.

Southbound, just a half a mile before exit 74. I'm off with a medical. She's requesting EMS. She's not feeling well. Taking an evaluation. She's going to break down lane.

6181 for LV 17, 1160, will be standing by. 3 2 7, thank you.

0: 86 to 1445. Beverly rest area.
1: Sir, just took a couple of calls. 128 South on exit 46 for a tarp in the roadway. Mass DOT has also been notified as well.
0: Received.
2: 778-1421.
0: Go ahead, sir. Southbound at 89.
1: Alright, I'll be en route to that. I'm just leaving the barracks.
0: Ready to see, sir.
3: 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They're in the BDO right now.
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0: Virgil. Egypt. Sir, on an escort, unable to stop. She's going by your unknown medical. You have Oxford Fire and PD on scene. Southbound Pratt at 74.
1: 7782, I'm on a 4.
2: Victor 416, Honda pilot.

0: 45 to A6.
1: A6?
0: That tarp and some of the debris that's with it, I moved it off to the side. It's southbound, just prior to the exit for 1A.
1: Receive, sir.

82, just so you have it, we have the right lane taken. I have 5225 office up as well with the arrow board. Go get about the arrow board. We have 5225 here with the arrow board, right lane taken.

13-35 to 8-3.

0: Anyone? Anyone? John 485 northbound, approaching exit 99. Any more calls on that one at 102?
1: Negative, sir. Just one from State 911.
0: Very cheap. I'll be going through that area. I'll advise.
2: Bridges. 11-6 A1. Unusual one, southbound, saw nothing on top of the bridge. I'm going to go northbound and check the lower deck of the bridge. Nothing so far.
1: Bridges.
3: Into those cruises. I came southbound, hit the lower deck, nothing showing.
4: So the vehicle coming back negative 10 is active on a 2018 Toyota to that Angel Palacios. He's negative 14, his 11 stance is active on that Virginia OLS.
5: Negative
4: 10.
5: Received. Anything on the, do you have a triple I at all?
4: Standby 1.

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1: Go ahead, sir.
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70, A2. Sir, can you start a tow? Again, we're going to be 95 south just prior to the Bear Hill Road overpass.

a dedicated boat working the inbound and outbound deep drafts. I believe it's the 2311.

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Sir, right lane's back open. That operator will be transported to Beverly Hospital. I'm just going to be standing by for Gators.

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0: 4.
1: I'm sure if it's a DMV or an overhead with a school bus right for the tunnel on Store Drive and eastbound.
2: Boulevard, I'll fly that way.
3: 19-0, I'd fly in the barracks.

0: to 442.
1: Southbound at 42.9 for an iPhone crash notification. Nothing further.
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0: 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It's going to be mass school bus 4-4-4-4-4. 5-4. 4-4-4-4-4.
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0: 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Looks like it's a DMV, though. All the best.
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0: 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I'm off with a two-car code 16. One of the vehicles has airbag deployment. 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
2: 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I have a sergeant's phone number when you need it.
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line 304-85. All assets will be code 17, two transport of the CHA. However, I'm still standing by 145 eastbound at Green Street, waiting on Queely's for the second tow.

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1: North of Walnut Street.
0: Sir, state 911 reporting a left lane disabled 95 northbound at exit 54.

0: 8342.
1: Calls for a bumper in the roadway, 95 southbound at Hale Street, Newburyport, Newbury Port, Newbury Port, remove safe.

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1: 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We have you code 5, 1126 out.

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1: A6.
0: Sir, are you still taking calls on that left lane DMV northbound at 54? I didn't see anything coming southbound. I'm flipping at Route 38 now.
2: Phone is received, sir. 11:29 hours.

0: 94,
1: D6. D6. Sir, that DMV is going to be unfounded, northbound from Route 38 up to Route 28 in Redding.

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1: Outstanding, sir. Could you check southbound between 28 and 26?

0: 26, 2223, northbound, half mile prior to 11, dump truck with dirt spilling out of the back of it. One call.
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It's going to be the ramp from 95 North to Route 3 North. 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
0: 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Just advise if that's who you were off with last week, please.
1: It's negative, but he's active, negative 14.
0: All right, receive, thank you. So you have a ride off the highway.

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0: cruises for a follow out of Danvers, looking for a stop and hold, 209A violation, BC2 arrest, main registration 101, Foxtrot Delta Victor, 101 Foxtrot Delta Victor, it's a silver Hyundai Sonata, unknown direction at this time, registered owner Christopher Smith, 82989, BC2 arrest, domestic assault battery.
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1: Stand by.

0: station, 1875. Go ahead. I got North Andover coming in your direction now. They don't have any reports of missing parties at this time. They are going to go for your location at McDonald's.
1: Steve, I appreciate that. Yeah, he was just walking in the middle of the road here, so I got him with me.
0: All right, receive.

0: 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Yeah, they're going to give them a ride home. Thank you.
1: All right, we just need call for the side, and I'll show you clear.

0: Waltham Auto has that vehicle summons issued. 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
1: BC, sir.

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0: A1.
1: Yes, sir, not sure if you took any calls. I just removed a bunch of debris right before 105 on 495 southbound.
0: No calls here, sir. Thank you.

State 6 Patrol, 93 southbound, approaching the split, erratic operation on a silver RAV4 Mass Reg 3 Echo Mike Hotel 34, 3 Echo Mike Hotel.

Delta 1827. 3 South, Billy Renko. One call from North Shore Regional of a possible car flyer, 3 South by 79, should be a Jeep and a BDL.

0: 78 Fraser. I was coming northbound. I only saw one vehicle in the median. No active fire that I could see. I'm going to have to make a flip at Route 4 in Chelmsford and head southbound to check on it. Only buzz.
1: Received. Call came in from North Shore Regional saying it was a gold colored vehicle.

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1: Sir, I'm off with a gold Honda Pilot in the median prior to 79. They said that they're all set, no car fire, they're just waiting for a tow. I'll carry on, but I don't think there's anything else here. 17.
2: Roger.

3, I can see Chumps and Fry coming up the northbound side. If you want to just call and advise them, should be all set.

0: at 770. 95 South exit 81, Newberry.
1: Sir, 95 southbound in the area of mile marker 72.648, deer strike. Looks like just one vehicle involved.

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1: 82.
0: Clear, you can cancel that, Phil.
2: 8-4-2-23-72. 23-72, 93 southbound, exit 26, headed to Sheepsville.
1: 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Can you give me a code 2?

0: Station H for the Marine unit.
1: Marine base, go ahead.
0: Sir, we have a code 22 on the line reporting a boat crash. They're victims of it. Two power boats. It doesn't sound like anybody's hurt. I have a latitude and longitude, if that helps you. It looks like he's between Deer Island and Logan Airport.
1: Okay, receive.
0: Let me know if you can copy the latitude, sir. Longitude.
1: Okay, go ahead, sir.
0: Sir, 42.34815. Again, 42.34815 minus 70.98238. Again, minus 70.98238. He states he was struck by the one of the harbor masters. I'm not sure which one.
1: Okay, receive.

0: environmental mistake. Can I get the long and loud of that again?
1: Sir, 42.34838. Again, 42.34838 minus 70.98170. Again, minus 70.98160.
0: Thank you.

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1: Received okay, sir. 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
0: So just for your cruises in the area, Garvey Park, Boston is in heading in the area as well. They got a report of three black males in the area. They said juveniles, 13 years old or so, all in black. Stated one of them may have a firearm, but that's not confirmed.
1: Received.

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0: 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It's going to be for a suspicious male party in his 30s. Security is familiar with him. He's in the rear of 2201 Wash. They can point him out to you.
1: Where is he?
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Northport Area Patrol, one call from State 911, erratic operations, Sterl Drive westbound, passing by the Double Tree. Mass Reg 9, Juliet Sierra 2.

0: 95 Burlington.
1: So just pull up for an erratic. Should be a maroon Chevy Silverado. Should be approaching 95 North by 43. Highly erratic, unable to maintain lanes. Code 2, code 22 information recorded.
0: Received. Any plate given on that?
1: Call stated was 4 Yankee Golf Mike 49. I haven't ran the plate yet.
0: Received, Albola.

0: degrees is, or erratic. Red Silverado pickup truck, I believe, A6, I put it out. She just said 95 north, passing 47.4 mile marker, Lexington Mall.
1: Cruising 93 south, running 95, you all set?

0: 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Let me check. Receive.
1: Thank you, sir.
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0: 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I see the vehicle with the hazards on. I'm not seeing the red pickup truck.
1: 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Described as a maroon Chevy Silverado.

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1: 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I'm coming up to 51 A and B now. I don't see anything, any red or maroon truck, unless it took Middlesex Turnpike before I got up to it.
0: Yeah, he might have got off Route 3.

0: 27A. I'm coming up to Wynn Street, Burlington Boulevard. No sign of that truck. It might have taken Middlesex Turnpike or Route 3.
1: Yeah, sir. You would have caught up to it by now. It wasn't that far ahead of her.

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0: Sir, I'm 3 south passing 129 right now, Bill Ricca. Could you just go again with the description of that truck? I'll try to look for it on the opposite side.
1: I receive. It was a maroon-colored Chevy Silverado pickup truck. A3, did you get a plate?
2: Hey, it's going to be 4 Yankee Golf Mike 49, 4 YGM 49. So I got a registered address out of Burlington.
1: All right. We must have got off of Route 3 North.

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1: 16 East at commercial.
0: Sir, could you make your way 16 West prior to Broadway in Somerville? It's going to be just past Dillboy Stadium for a reported tractor trailer in the travel lane with no operator on scene. It's going to be 16 West by Powder, as I was, by Powder House, between Powder House and Broadway, Somerville.
1: Receive, shall be en route.
0: Prior to Route 3. Should be on the main line.
2: Northbound on that?
0: Caller put it at southbound.
2: Curious if this came through that area. I didn't see anything, but I'll make the flip and double check.
0: Crazy, just one call on it.
3: Claiming he stole something from him. We're just trying to find it now.
0: Received.

Cruiser 949. On a tractor trailer that's just east of you. See if he's blocking the roadway. Looks like it was 16 at Broadway. I got a cruiser en route, but I'm just unsure if that's on you or us.

0: 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Good afternoon, code 5.
1: Welcome back, sir. You're going to be the West.
0: Received, sir. Just be advised, I'll be in cruise at 1082. Station 80, copy direct.
1: Affirm, sir. Thank you.

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1: 11:55 at 20:59. We're further up from the speedway, right after the split.
2: A4 has it.

0: 755-A4.
1: A4.
0: Sir, you want the suspect's name, the alleged?
1: Yeah, I could take it. I mean, I was waiting for the cruiser to get on scene. But it's at the discretion of the cruiser where you could put it up.
0: Disregard, he's right here.

0: 6 on that?
1: Negative, sir. It was called in by one caller that it was disabled. Broadway and Powder House Hill. So it was that first intersection that you came up on by Dillboy. But if it's not there, it's probably cleared. It's probably a delivery.
2: 949 to A4.
0: So I believe I'm on a 4 with that TT. That's the corner of Broadway and Sunnyside Ave. Just talking to the operator right now to see if this is one and the same.
1: Receive, if it is one and the same, that's going to be on Arlington. We don't cover that part of Broadway.
0: Steve.
3: Good afternoon, Code 5.
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0: Sir, if you don't mind making your way to the Speedway,

0: 2059 to that cruiser off with some mobile down by the speedway. Alright, you can probably cut him loose. This is a totally separate incident. The victim, I guess, argued with another couple of kids that were down here after the fact.
1: Received, sir.
2: He's currently waiting for another TT to exit this construction site here before he's able to pull in. So I'll be 17 from here.
3: Received. Thank you.

0: 628-2. Good afternoon, code 5 for you again.
1: Good afternoon, sir. I have you down as the south. Your pleasure.

information at all cruising stations. Bolo from the State Police Narcotics Unit. A vehicle just fled a felony stop up in Stoneham, right off 93 Montvale Ave. They're looking for 5 Alpha Yankee Zulu 42, 5 AYZ 42. The 2015 Acura TLX sedan, color gray. It's registered to a female party out of Hyde Park. However, the operator is believed to be a male party, Cheyenne Rafael Sanchez, 4-8 of 1995, has addresses both out of Revere and Peabody. Massillon Sierra, 856-05566. Again, Sierra, 856-05566. If you come in contact, stop and hold for State Police Narcotics Unit. Use caution, as that male party does have lengthy BOP as well as firearms charges. Unsure if he's carrying any weapons with him at this time, but there should be a large sum of money in that vehicle. Again, 5 Alpha Yankee Zulu 42. Stop and hold State Police Narcotics.

0: Despite the swap as well as firearms charges, unsure if he's carrying any weapons with him at this time, but there should be a large sum of money in that vehicle. Again, 5 Alpha Yankee Zulu 42, stop and hold, State Police Narcotics.
1: A4. I'll be 17.

0: ATR number again with that vehicle.
1: Roger, it's going to be Sierra 856-05566. Sierra 856-05566.
0: Steve, thank you.

0: 59E4.
1: A1 of 5221, sir, are you in the air?
2: No, I'm on 482, code 5.
0: Sir, do we have a trespass file for Foss Park?
2: Negative, sir. We don't want to have the authority to trespass anyone that's with DCR.
0: Code 5. Breezy.
2: I did not start a call for that. I wasn't sure what the nature of it was, but it's a 2:20, 14:22 time. That's when it came in from Somerville.
0: No, it's just going to be an incident report. The alleged victims don't know their addresses or date of birth. One kid said something was stolen, but nothing was located. It was just a shiesty mask. Another kid showed a knife to the kids, but they didn't want to give their information. So, just going to be an incident report.
2: Received 90% of those kids we've interacted with. It's usually the same group over by the pool.
0: Yeah, affirmative. That's why I was trying to see if we had a trespass patent file.
2: Received. Thank you, sir.
3: 1614-86. Good afternoon, Copas. North. Received. Thank you.
4: If you're in the area of Wakefield, that probably fled from the vehicle in Wakefield. I'll get you an exact zip if you're able to go.
2: Thank you.

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1: Unit. I'm on the phone with Wakefield right now. Elm at Elm Square, there's a detail unit off with a male occupant. No female at this time. Elm at Elm Square.
2: Sir, is that in regards to the ball I just gave you?
1: A firm with the Acura TLX.
3: Patrols, code 22 reports large tire debris in the first and second travel lane, 93 south, south of 95.
0: Could be confusing.
4: E80A4, code 5.
1: They do. I got no reports of any fleeing suspects.

0: CDU narcotics was on the way down there. There's an 86 cruiser that could assist. Elm Street at Elm Square.
1: 93.

0: 59. I'm 1 North in Revere, sir. What do you got going on?
1: Sir, Wakefield, they detail units off with a Volo that State Police Narcotics put out. Elm at Elm Square, if you could just start that way. They have a party detained in regards to that Volo.
0: Receive, I'll be coach 5 for the Eve, en route to that location from Revere.
1: Thank you, sir. Elm at Elm Square, Wakefield.
2: Central, have your pleasure.
0: Perfect, thank you.
1: Also 1159, have you is the north, desk in 3.
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9: Sir, Route 16 East, you have two vehicles on blocking the first travel lane. I'm going to make the flip check on that.
10: Hey, fireman, I'm on the phone with him now. It's just a paper exchange. 385, you might head to that? Route 16 at Clyde Street, Chelsea.
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0: Charlie, code 4 from the pool, code 5 ETS. What do you have going on? I have copied bits and pieces of it.
5: Elm Street and Elm Square, Wakefield PD is one of their detail officers off with an individual that fled in a vehicle from a felony traffic stop after a narcotics unit was running an operation. We're just looking to get some cruisers over there to help Wakefield.
0: Crazy.
5: Thank you.
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0: 5961. Good afternoon, Coast Pass.
1: Good afternoon, Sir West.
0: Appreciate that.
2: Elm Square. It should be a detail officer off that just advise what else is going on there.
0: There's multiple cruises there. About seven different cruises from different departments.
2: Received. It was an operation with our narcotics division with multiple other towns, so it's probably off of that task force.
3: Exchange completed, all assets 17.
2: Individual has been taken into custody, Elm Street and Elm Square, correct?
0: I have State 911 on the phone right now.
4: Crazy. It's just a 16. The cars are just spread out.
2: Crazy. So everybody is accounted for, the vehicle and the person is accounted for, correct?
0: Hey, friend, we can slow down.
2: Station 8A, all crews and stations, anyone who's headed into Wakefield to assist with that narcotics mission, you can stand down. Vehicle's been located, subject's in custody.
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6: 1159 Cobb is right. Do they need a cruiser for transport or are they going to be out there completely, sir?
0: Received. Can you assist with that code 16, please?
6: Ethan. Yes, sir.
2: 3219, if you do need the transport or anything else, just reach out. 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
6: Received, sir. 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
1: To a two car 16 in the parking lot of Emerson that occurred on Route 2. We're looking for a dump truck and a Subaru. No injuries. I will start one tow.
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0: Sir, when you're clear, we got a code 16495 North, 1 mile prior to Route 133 in Tewksbury, left traveling.
1: Three.
0: At least one tow, unknown on exit.
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3: 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They're looking for an article search for a firearm. 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
3: 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I'm still in it, and I haven't reassigned it yet.
1: Receive.
4: A1. I'm off of that DMV northbound, right at desk, I'm in the active BDL. Do you have a towing route for that?
0: Negative, sir. I'll just have 5221 relocate that party.
4: Pretty safe. Does he have a flatbed?
1: Affirmative.
4: Pretty safe.
5: 5221, sir. I see your legs. I should be your legs by Mike.

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1: Thank you, sir.
2: With a 16. If you could head to the Route 20 rotary in Waltham, exit 41, for a two-car 16, one of the vehicles fled and is now broken down in the rotary. I will start two tows.
3: Looks like a pole is leaning pretty far. So if a tractor trailer or a passenger bus comes by, it's going to hit the wire and take these poles down here.
2: Very good.
3: Looks like Revere Fight is actually pulling up now. I'm just going to flip and head back southbound.

0: 32-27. You going to stand by there, or are you just going to continue on?
1: They are actually pulling in the left lane now. I'm going to flip southbound, but they definitely have to see the side of detail. Yeah, have somebody sit here.
0: Appreciate it. You said Revere was swinging around?
2: He took a call from the operator of a vehicle out of gas. The white Jeep Cherokee, 93 South, half mile prior to exit 28 Bravo.
3: Free, Steve Searle, be en route.

0: fleeing vehicle plate that I have is 4X-ray Victor Hotel 72, 4XVH72. It's a blue Nissan Versa. It was driving down the BDL trying to get away and became disabled in the Route 20 rotary.
1: Forward, I'd be safe, sir. BC, sir. Standby 1, Yang 3227.
2: Yes, sir.
1: Alright, Revere says that their fire department can handle that. I explained to them that they're going to need a cruiser on both sides. Field advice.
2: Alright, well, I hope in the meantime a TT doesn't come down the southbound side.
1: Exactly. Hey, 1161, guys.
3: First of Carlos, common spelling. Last of Bravo, Oscar, Lima, Oscar, Golf, November, Oscar, November, India, hyphen, Papa, Alpha, Victor, India, November, Echo, date of birth, 12-01-1999. List address, 13 C Wall Street, Somerville, 02145.
1: System. Kilo, I was on the other channel. Just to confirm you're on scene. Cruises going out 495, so that's crashing Tewksbury, correct?
4: Hey, firm, sir. I have one tow en route. Still unknown on injuries.
1: Fire receive. They have Tewksbury fire and EMS en route. One party is requesting to be checked out neck and back. He also stated to State 901 that both vehicles are totaled. So one tow might be good for now, but you might have a second on standby.
5: Greetings, sir. 596 has that 495 south, past 133 now. We'll make the flip.
1: And only expiring in 2027 for that party out of Somerville.
5: 596, what's the location of that?
6: 495 north, prior to 133.
5: There, sir.
1: Six. Who do you have going for that tow? Should it go?
7: Gated. The log was messed up. I had to figure that out. I have gated going up.
1: Gated's received.
8: Received, sir. 880-84.
9: 84. Sir, can you start city side for a Honda Accord in a Chevy Colorado.

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0: Receive, sir, just so you have it, we're still to west, just prior to the intersection crossing over to Elmerson Hospital.
1: Receive, is that dump truck off you still, or are you pulling to the lot?
0: They're off in the breakdown lane.
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0: 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You could start 2 tills for that. 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

0: Marine 26.
1: Good afternoon, sir. Marine 26 will be underway. Patrol of Boston Harbor, surrounding waters. 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

84 to 1408. 93 Woven. You can make your way 93 south, just past exit 23 in the 4 travel lane for debris in the roadway, blocking the whole lane.

0: 1082. Western PD is off with that hit and run. I also have International going for 2.
1: Receive, sir, just fighting through traffic, 1 Mike out.
0: Myself and 5221 will be clear with that DMV.

0: 596. You said that you're in the left and center travel lane, correct?
1: Hey, firm.
0: Sir, Stewart's the tow company that you're using. I got two trucks right in front of me. I can escort them up to the scene.
1: Richie, thank you.
2: Senator 283 on a 4.

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1: 14-0-8-4.
0: Go ahead, A4.
1: Hey, looks like a painted top or something was removed from the underneath Roosevelt.
0: Received. A4-1846.
2: 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Operators on his way, all bodies 17.
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0: 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Marine 57 on patrol, Boston Harbor, surrounding waters. 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

0: Ave in Wakefield.
1: Yeah, 5252 Western.
0: All right, Gators is off with is off that location. Doesn't see anybody.
2: Stewart secured one vehicle, all lanes open, one transported to Lawrence General for non-life-threatening injuries. 17.
1: A6. Have him go Elm Street at Elm Square. Shouldn't be able to miss it. There's millions of troopers down there.
0: Received. Message is relayed.

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0: 84. 84.
1: 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I'll be 17.

0: 3, 5211.
1: But 95 northbound between Route 2 and exit 46, just with a tire change to a Hyundai Elantra in the BDL.
0: Receive, sir. I'll flip a 56 and head that way.
1: Thank you.

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0: Sir, can you check in the DMV 93 southbound off-ramp to exit?

0: 12-05.
1: So we just received two calls for a cyclist that got hit by a vehicle. It's given as 8 Wilson Street.
0: 36.
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2: Go ahead with that 6 again, sir.
1: It's given us as 8 Wilson Street, Wilson at Fenway.
2: Received.
3: 1423H4, which city is that?
1: It's in Boston, right off of Volker.
3: Appreciate it.

A1 of 596 of 495 Air Patrol. It's from low PD, report of erratic. 495 North Pass on Woburn Street, exit 91. Mass Reg 6 November, November Echo 84.

0: 133-83.
1: Hey,
0: sir. Sir, negative PI, Waltham has one, B-17.

0: 23, 52, 15. Northbound, just prior to 76, clothing in the middle travel lane.
1: That vehicle stated he was a police officer and was just driving erratically.
2: 16 Boston's not seeing anything.
3: Gonna be at the top of Fenway, right at Boylston and Charles Gate.
2: 3-2.

0: agree with you. Thank you.
1: 5221 A1. A1. Yes, 93 South, South of the Stay Line. I don't see no disabled on being on the ramp. We're going to keep going to 213. Might be on the Crux Exchange. I will, bye.
2: Greetings, sir. 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
1: Received. 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
0: 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The interchange is fully open.

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1: 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Charlie, code 17, I'll be en route to A6.
0: 1693 southbound, prior to 11.
2: 3227, do you have Tedisco's off with you there?
3: Negative, sir.
2: Receive. What's that address one more time?
3: 474, the boulevard, right out front of the Breakers apartments.
2: Receive, I'll give them a call back. They said they were off with you, but it must be a different trooper.

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0: So that debris has been removed from the traveled part of the roadway. 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

0: body rolled up to me at the sandcastles and notified me of it. 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
1: Yep. 345 to 85, same traffic.
2: Y226 traffic.

0: massage. Massage. Do you have the code 22 info?
1: Oh, this guy wheeled up in a white pickup, older guy. He just said he was on the north side. There was no other distinguishing features, just a white male on the north side of the bathhouse showering.
0: We have the potty. Just wanted to see if we could get 22 info.
1: Find some people there just to see if they were shocked and alarmed by his naked presence.
2: And a positive.
0: Receive.
1: Now, the person that witnessed it did not stay. He was an older white male in a truck. He just stopped quick and yelled it over to me. See if you got anybody there that can you can grab as a witness. I can't believe more people didn't come up to us on this.

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1: Cooperating witnesses. It seems like there's a European cultural difference. We're going to ID him and trespass him, and we'll send him on his way.

0: 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Vehicle pushed off the roadway, waiting AAA 70.
1: 86 received.
2: 231-H6.
1: 86.
2: Yeah, I'm going south, but northbound to Granite Ave, Rampton Avenue North. You're going to have a 3-car-16 in the climbing lane. Be advised.
1: 215, could you head that way?
0: Affirmative. Route.
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5: Got it.
4: Bear with me here. Last of Sheshen Doppler, Sierra Charlie Hotel, India Echo, Sierra Sierra Echo, November, Delta Oscar, Papa Papa, Lima Echo Romeo, first of Wolfgang, Whiskey Oscar, Lima Foxtrot, Golf Alpha, November Golf, and date of birth is going to be 9572. It also could be 5972. I'm sure it's the foreign ID card.
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1: Crazy, thank you.

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2: I'm on Shirley Ave, just off Ocean Ave. I'm off with a vehicle, motor vehicle stop. It's Mass Reg 5 Victor Sierra Zulu 84, 5 VSZ 84. It's got 54 queries. Appears something happened on the 4th of July. I'm not sure if it's still outstanding. It says remarks, every PC to, for domestic.
1: Yeah, from. No, yeah, I do remember that. It was a PC for domestic. I believe that party's already been taken up on charges for it. Anyway.

0: 8-4-2-8-6. Ma'am, I'll be providing one courtesy transport to 12 Algonquin Street in Dorchester, Mass. Greasy.
1: That party was picked up on the 11th on the warrant from Everett.

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1: Left lane disabled, gas haul. We're going to be northbound prior to 11.
2: RSC, traffic group. No bump, I wait.
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0: 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B-17. 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
1: North of Daskin.
0: Sir, one code 22 reported 93 South prior to exit 38 Daskin Road. Vehicle smoking heavily. Unknown if it's on fire or just overheat.
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3: I don't know if you got any calls up on southbound on northbound near 93 overpass. There's a guy standing on the brake going trying to cross the highway. He has a black pants and gray shirt.
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1: 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So 95 north around exit 33.

0: 95 North, just prior to 49 Alpha.
1: North Shore Regional is called, 2 westbound, prior to 95 in Lincoln. There's a power line on a tree, it's starting a fire. Lincoln Fire is en route.
2: Control, can you have a 2 in Nahan Beach at access point 3 in Bolo for a missing person? Last seen approximately 15 minutes ago. It's going to be Mass OLN Sierra 173-27804. Sierra 173-27804. Once you get on the floor, I'll give you the description.
3: Receive. Hey, 5, can you just go for that description for me? I'm looking at the cameras now. Next to nobody there, so it should be easy to spot.
2: Gracie, so he has a 65-year-old white male, black bathing suit, no t-shirt, and salt and pepper hair. Last seen by one of the DCR employees approximately 15 minutes ago near access point 3. It's I guess it's a relative of his.
4: Gracie. 281, I have that.
5: 511,
4: 5211. 5211, sir. Sir, did you see that pedestrian walk into 93?
5: Yes, sir. It was in the northbound just prior to the overpass at 93 trying to cross their highway to the southbound. He had black pants on, probably about 6 feet tall, and a gray shirt.

0: 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I have the call starter for you, and Tedisco's en route.
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0: 1 to A5, I'll be on the 4.
1: The code 22 is no longer in the area. He just got home and hasn't had contact with his party. He does not have any cell phone on him.
0: Receive.
1: 281, you gonna be all set?
0: I'll be all set, thank you.

0: 5. That DMV's clear. I'll be off at that 16.
1: Repeat.

0: everyone. Down by the Tides Restaurant, Beach Access Point 1. There's two male parties sitting on a bench there. One, slightly from the camera, looks like it could be that individual, but I can't, it's too blurry, I can't tell.
1: Refill, check it out, thank you.
2: 2059 just pulled in, sitting on a beach, I'll check it out. Access Point 1 by the bench?
0: Yeah, firm. Right at the restaurant, there's two male parties and a bike right there.
2: Yeah, sorry, I already went past it. Let me see if I can back up.

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1: Affirm.
2: Alright. 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Right in front of that.

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1: The name?
0: 2059. The first name is Joel. J-U-L.

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1: 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I can't confirm if it's him or not. I got a two blurry on the camera.

0: 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Sir, do you know the end date for Mr. Fast Eddie for DCI property?
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0: 33, 1033. 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Just making the flip at Concord Ave in Lexington.
1: Sir, you can stand down. Lincoln Fire, check the area. 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
0: Race 2, sir. Thank you.
2: A5-9813. I just found the log for Mr. Edward Matrano. His date of return is July 16th, so he is currently still trespassed, 3 days early. Receive that, Q.
3: What's your sex?
1: Well, we're at Taunts Beach, right by the ring. 6-1-2-0-3-4.
2: Primary, I can start a call.
1: 283.

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1: Got that.
0: Can you leave a copy of that report in my mailbox? We have a pile of other ones that we're going to send over to DCR to get them banned for another year.
1: Absolutely. Thank you.
2: 2059-85-88. He's at home. He just contacted his wife. We're off with the wife now.
3: May I receive, sir? Thank you.
4: If I receive, thank you.
5: 281 has it. Making the flip. Thank you.

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0: 23286. The disco has secured one vehicle. The operator of the DMV has been transported to Beverly Hospital for further eval. Happy 17.
1: Received, sir.
2: A5345.
3: Route 1 southbound at the Park Ave overpass.
2: Yourself, anyone closer, 2 car code 16, Rear Beach Boulevard, right over Revere Street. No injuries, possibly one toe. Looking for a Lincoln Continental and a truck with a trailer.
3: Received, I can head that way.
4: Question 20 will be en route.
2: Received, they should be on the left side of the roadway prior to Revere Street.

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1: Repeat. 13 Zonk, sir. 115, Route 2 West in Littleton.
2: Sir, if you could head Route 2 eastbound at Route 62 in Concord, the mile marker was given 122.6, Mr. Moose and Clothing in the right travel lane. Again, it's 2 eastbound at Route 62 in Concord.
1: Received, sir, en route.
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0: 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Hey, Fresh.
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0: Vehicle 1 is going to be Mass Reg 5, Victor Lima, Juliet 85. 5, VLJ 85.
1: Copy, one, go to.
0: Could be owner officer. Vehicle 2 is going to be Mass Commercial. X-ray 86354. X-ray 86354. The operator is going to be Mass OLN Sierra Alpha 0. 772-970. Sierra Alpha 0, 772-970. Yeah, firm. Can you enter that call so I can conduct a paper exchange for this party?
1: Hey, sir, I'm working on it now.
2: Sir, you could disregard any calls about a DMV. 95 South, at 72. I just pushed him off further into the grass. He has your plane route.
0: Just want to copy info, witness info.
1: Good.
0: Mass OLN 022-068-965. 022-068-965.
1: Great.

0: 65, I'll be on 4, 2220.
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0: Reese's, am I assigned to that call?
1: Yeah, I can attach both parties.
0: Reese's, thank you.
2: Page 4.
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0: 1 south at Kelly's. I got a 2-car 16, no PI, no tow. I'm going to move them into the Kelly's parking lot while they wait for a trooper. Kind of backing up the traffic here.
2: 58516 591. 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Victor Chavez, Esteban.
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0: It's going to be a white Bronco and a silver Civic.
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0: A5, what's the last four of the case number so I can print out the copy?
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1: Received, sir. Are we going to need a tow or is there any injuries?
0: No PI, no tow. Just requesting a trooper.
2: Reported. Tree, or a tree. It's a black male wearing a white t-shirt and black pants. Somerville PD is also en route with fire and EMS.
3: Cheers, I'll be en route. Remember.
4: 1366, sir, you can disregard. I'm at Foss Park now. I'll take care of it.
3: Received, thank you. 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
5: Hellfans in the area of Route 1 southbound in Peabody.
6: 17, license operator, arrived on scene to pick up the ticket truck.
2: Great.
7: It's 225, sir. 95 south, getting off at 64.
5: Sir, if you can make your way over to Route 1 southbound right at the Honeydew, it's going to be for a DMV in the right lane, possibly for a gas call. I'm here with the PBD police.
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1: Great. Yes, sir, that debris was clothing. I threw it over the guardrail at mile marker 122.2. All debris is clear, and I'll be code 17, sir.
0: Thank you, Mastos here is advised.
2: Hey, Chase 4. H4. 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
1: Affirmative, any questions?

0: Thanks, sir.
1: Sir, I'm off at this party. He's just taking a nap, but do you mind running a 14 check?
0: Okay.
1: West of Almeida, Alpha, Lima, Mike, Echo, India, Delta, Alpha, First of Janelson, Juliet, Alpha, November, India, Lima, Sierra, Oscar, November, date of birth, November 27th, 1987.
0: Please,
1: no way. Boy, he's alert and conscious, just taking a nap, face down.

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We're going to attempt to do it now, but the operator was saying that she didn't want us to make any contact to her rear bumper, but we were going to wait until the hell's in. They should be here within 5 minutes.

0: Bullet is on park and unable to go on neutral. 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
1: Received, advise, you can you tell?

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It appears that the vehicle

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0: 13, make your way to a two car code 16. The parties are going to be at the Somerville District Court parking lot. One party is requesting EMS. The 16 occurred on 93 and they took exit 21.

0: What do you know he came for?
1: He's what?
0: I was just outside my vehicle. Something's telling.
1: I'll be on a shard 4 at 86.
2: Confirm, sir. Either you or 762 can apply to that 2-car code 16. They're pulled off into Somerville District Court, but the accident occurred on 93.
0: See you on it that way. Thank you.
2: Receive Somerville Fire and EMS en route.

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0: 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They're going to be waiting for their personal until lobby 17.
1: Chief,

0: 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I'll be 17.
1: H4.
0: Exchange completed. Citation issued. 17.
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0: Cohen Beach, can you take one by name and date of birth from a Honduras staff force?
1: Go ahead, sir.
0: Last of Golf Alpha Lima Victor Echo Zulu, second last name of Oscar Romeo Echo Lima Lima Alpha November Alpha, first of Sol Sierra Alpha Uniform Lima. 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

0: 9813. I'm not getting anything back on that name and date of birth. Negative 14.
1: Appreciate it. Let's be evicted for the day.
0: Okay.

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1: Go ahead.
0: Gonna be from a Colombian ID card, last of Jimenez, Tanya, Juliet, India, Mike, Echo, November, Echo, Zulu, Space, Charlie, Alpha, November, Alpha, Sierra, first of Johan, Juliet, Oscar, Hotel, Alpha, November, date of birth 10/21/2000.

0: Sir, can you go with that first last name again?
1: Affirmative. Jimenez. Juliet. India. Mike. Echo. November. 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
1: 8-2 is on, sir.
0: Good evening, sir. 495 southbound, prior to 107. You can disregard any calls. I just removed a very large construction bag full of glass from the first traveling.
1: Great, Steve, sir. Thank you. Just got off the phone with that caller. Have a good night.
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0: 31's underway on patrol, SAIL 250. ID's on board 3337, 3753.
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0: They took a code 22, reporting issues with the traffic light at Quincy Shore and Beach.
1: Species.

0: 31 to Route 3 area patrol from Westford PD reporting erratic. Route 3 southbound got on from Route 40. Unable to maintain lanes. Mass Reg 4 Kilo Yankee Bravo 99.
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0: is on.
1: Boston PD D4 just had a scooter stolen outside of Prince Cafe. I have eyes on those suspects out back of Burke High School. I'm sorry, Madison Park. They're riding around the track. I don't have access to them. If you could just alert Boston area D4, those three suspects are there.
0: Ruthie, sir, I have background. You said there's the mopeds regarding the issue from yesterday.
1: Negative, sir. New issue today, just stolen outside of Prest Cafe. Likely the same group. There's three mopeds now. One was just stolen from Prest Cafe on the 4 side for Boston PD. They were just on the field behind Madison Park.
0: Is it?
1: I no longer have eyes on. I am not chasing them.

0: 点事不？
1: 哎，那个是，这是BPD。

0: 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Thank you. 128 South at 38, MPBD.
1: 2 calls on code 16, 2 cars in the left lane, 95 North. Have it at mile marker 54.2, unknown on injuries or tow. I tried to get it in contact with the caller through Progressive and I could not. 95 North, mile marker 54.2.

0: 6 to 654.
1: Barzi outbound.
0: So could you head to Castle Island? There appears to be a dog inside a car with the windows up.
1: Castle Island, what's going on over there?
0: Dog inside a car with the windows up.
1: Receive the room. Do we have any description of the vehicle?
0: Negative, DCR is on scene, awaiting it.
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0: 6 to 411. I started ANS for one vehicle. Their BD outside, I got in touch with one of the occupants. No injuries, negative airbags, however, one car is smoking.
1: Richie, that was 54.2.
0: A firm.
2: A2, on the 4, Middleton.
3: Three, six.

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1: Red.
0: 95 southbound, the Middlesex Turnpike on the main line. There's a Honda Prologue that struck some debris in the third travel lane prior to the Middlesex Turnpike, looking for a tow.
1: Receive, sir. Is she off in the BDL or is she in a travel lane?
0: She's in the Gore area by the BDL.
1: Receive.
2: 4-11-284, I'm on a 4 with the 16.

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0: Station 884 and 85 cruisers, full auto Revere for a hit and run that occurred 425 Park Ave. Vehicle was last seen headed westbound on Park Ave towards Everett. You're looking for a Nissan Frontier color gray. Should have Illinois apportioned plates. 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It's attached to a Nissan Frontier color gray. You know, one in connection with a hit and run that occurred in Revere.
1: A4 receipt.
0: It's attaching plates also that Illinois plate comes back to a tractor trailer truck.
1: Station A, what did you say the last place it was?
0: It was headed westbound on Park Ave in Revere towards Everett.
1: Receipt.
2: Trooper, going just for your phone for a, yeah, that's it.
1: Receipt, sir.
3: Currently halfway down the trail at the bridge crossing of

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0: Napa, right traveling, you have a flat tire, DMV in the traveling. Looks like one of the detail crash trucks with it. I'm not sure if you're aware of that yet.
1: Precise, 1614, copy direct. Sir, can you go again with that 6? 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